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2: 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It's been so long I hardly knew you.

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2: 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But I don't know about that. There's many times that we've loved and we've shared love and made love. It doesn't seem to me like it's enough.

It's not time to make a change. 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You're still young, that's your